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1: Irish folk band Bioga have given a new twist to their track Blackbirds and Thrushes by bringing Elaine May in for a remix.

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2: Push me, and then just touch me.

on this day, 2008, Katy Perry, I Kissed a Girl. And now he's not on the top spot. He's in at number 2 this week. It's Somber. My Body Isn't Ready on the Buzz chart.

is pretty much the Gen Z Garth Brooks. So I'm not surprised he has claimed the top spot in the Buzz chart. That is, of course, Rowan Waddle and High Hopes 3000. I have high hopes. The rest of your Saturday will go well. The rain is meant to clear a little bit later. So may you have a wonderful day, and I'll be back to you at Music Day Downing tomorrow from 3 o'clock. Stick around for Chris. He's got all the hits for your afternoon. Ariana.

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11: At 12, I'm Lily. Donald Trump says he'd like to see a united Ireland, adding that it's going to happen eventually. The US president made the remarks following his meeting with the Taoiseach this morning as part of his two-day visit to Ireland. Our political correspondent, Sean Defoe, has more.
12: Donald Trump is now at Deerfield for a bit of a party that's happening with invited guests, including ministers at the residence of the US ambassador in Dublin. Earlier, he had met with the Taoiseach, Micheál Martin, and they discussed a wide range of issues. But that press conference throwing up a few surprises, including the US president saying that there should imminently be a united Ireland.
13: You know what? The way I look at it, it's going to happen eventually. That's what happened now. We're talking about it. And You get the right men over here to get it moving.
12: He also seemed to forget whether or not he had discussed the Middle East with the President, Catherine Connolly, when they met earlier on, and dismissed protests that are happening around the country at his visit.
13: I didn't know there was a protest. It can't be a very big one because we've been all over Ireland today already.
12: And in some further bad news for those protesting, Donald Trump says he plans to return to Ireland, this time next year, for the Ryder Cup, when

0: held at Adare Manor. Sean Defoe at Farm Lee in Dublin.
1: SIP2 has given a guarded welcome to reports that RTE will not provide normal coverage of Ireland's upcoming UEFA Nations League matches against Israel. Reports suggest a refusal by RTE staff to play any role in the broadcast is likely to mean there will be no match commentary or studio analysis of the games on September 24th and October 4th. Deputy General Secretary of SIP2, Greg Ennis, says their members have made it quite clear they don't want to be associated with the matches.
2: Our members in SIP2 do not wish to be part of a rank hypocrisy in world football, which sees Russian teams, for example, banned for their country's illegal war in Ukraine, while another state, which before the ICJ on solid charges of genocide, is being allowed to sports watch its monstrous crime.
1: And the programme for Kilkenny's third annual Halloween festival has been unveiled. Toil and Trouble Festival will take over the city from October 29th to November 1st. Some of the free events include the Cauldron of Curiosities, a talk on the history of burning witches, and a street spectacle parade on Halloween night. The latest news updates are on our website, beat102.3.com.
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1: Firstly to golf, Leona Maguire has picked up her second point of the week at the Solheim Cup this morning. The Cavan native alongside Esther Henselite came from two down at the turn to beat Jennifer Kupcho and Rose Zhang on the final hole. Maguire has been sent out again in this afternoon's four-ball session alongside Nastasia Nadud. Europe has a 7-5 lead over the Americans, needing another 7.5 points for victory. Elsewhere, day three is underway at the Irish Open in Doombeg. Leader Shane Lowry will tee off at 2:30 with a 3-stroke lead after his course record 62 yesterday afternoon. Larry knows he'll need another 2 strong rounds if he's to win the tournament for a second time.
5: It's up to me to kind of try and keep myself up there and give myself a chance on Sunday afternoon. And I know, if I'm up there on Sunday afternoon, I know this crowd will be behind me, and they'll be that 15 club in the bag, hopefully rolling me home.
1: Defending champion Rory McIlroy is due off just after 1 o'clock, and he's 2 under par, while Tom McGibbon will start his third round at 5 under. Two soccer, Shamrock Rovers lead at the top of the Premier Division. Their lead has been cut rather to 3 points after a 2-0 defeat to St Pat's. Bohemians are also within 3 points of the leaders after beating Galway United 3-2. Derry City beat Shelburne 1-0, while Waterford drew 1-1 with Dundalk at the RSC. To the Premier League, Arsenal can move 3 points clear at the top of the table with a win away at Sunderland this evening. Kick-off at the Stadium of Light is at 8 o'clock. From 3, Liverpool host winless Fulham at Anfield. Unbeaten Hull go to Chelsea. Crystal Palace take on Ipswich. Aston Villa play Nottingham Forest. And Keith Andrews' Brentford go to Bournemouth. While Tottenham go in search of their first win of the campaign when they take on Everton in the 5:30 kick-off.
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4: Beat weather.
1: Rain will continue to move across the southeast this afternoon, turning heavy at times. Highest temperatures of 16 to 21 degrees. I'm Lily. More in an hour.
7: Happy Saturday. What's going on? How are you? Let's do the hit mix on the big Saturday with Ariana Grande right now at Beat.
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0: this evening, which will turn heavy at times. Highest temperatures of 16 to 21 degrees. I'm Lily. More in an hour.
1: It is 4 minutes past four. Ava Summers with you, rolling into another hit mix with a little bit of Cat's Eye.

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Yeah, that's brand new from Sarah Landry. 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